0: go.
1: You told me you don't want me to internalize my feelings, and you want to talk things out. But when I do, it's too much, and I'm too much, and it's all too much, and you can't handle it, and you need space. And it just makes me want to crawl inside my own skin and slip away.
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0: 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Well, I don't care what happened yesterday. 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

0: you told me you don't want me to internalize my feelings, and you want to talk things out. But when I do, it's too much, and I'm too much, and it's all too much, and you can't handle it, and you need space. And it just makes me want to crawl inside my own skin and slip away.
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